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0: 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It's like really important.
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0: a baby.
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This is Tina Chika watching Yami Shaupa. That's me saka message, you know. 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

Mr. Common of Lightlink Services. 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

Omutuo special na bro. Yeah, friend me David Hammer and Yamin Strauss on the mate tonight. Now, Kwesi, 28th of June, 2026. Let's do Yamin say. So, I'm here the gospel away. Yeah, I'm here to go. Yamin Strauss also here, yeah. 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Even as we end this month, on Yamin Tin and Imun Chow. DBA was a one sanka, one sanka, ye. Enter sebo sumino, and connery ye cry. Na on war ya, obintimin ye. On war can, obintimin kebi. Now I am an abem. And what cries in Azred ni demo. Music coming out from Tego sisters. Osombo, Chenadin, you know.

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1: Hello.
0: Okay. Echo now, she say. Yes, sorry, Ako. Before I saw you.
2: Good morning.
0: Okay.
2: Mr. Say Ghana, yadi buaba form.
0: And yes, if
2: yadi buaba form, papa.
0: And yen and see ya.
2: It's a new baby air cross war. And nimwa ya, grana, Devian Shanka,
0: inquiry,
2: and moi. He said, yen penny for Modayano. Oh, Ghana. That's what come I had in Navy. But to be a sorrow. 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
0: Young can't see me you.
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0: And penny for so share. Say, on bema, I've not heard say, be a nuntina, be a ma or mopan, but me tise me yo e kase. 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
0: 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Now soon, not quite. Yet, men will also best all your crumb ye. Now so press and they will crumb no so. 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So, market a war around the MBA. 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Yeah, yeah, this is me. 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
1: Okay.
0: So,
1: okay. Okay. Okay. Okay. Okay. Okay. Okay. Okay. Okay. Okay. Okay. Okay. Okay. Okay. Okay. Okay. Okay. Okay. Okay. Okay. Okay. Okay. Okay. Okay. Okay. Okay. Okay. Okay. Okay. Okay. Okay. Okay. Okay. Okay. Okay. Okay. Okay. Okay. Okay. Okay. Okay. Okay. Okay. Okay. Okay. Okay. Okay. Okay. Okay. Okay. Okay. Okay. Okay. Okay. Okay. Okay. Okay. Okay. Okay. Okay. Okay. Okay. Okay. Okay. Okay. Okay. Okay. Okay. Okay. Okay. Okay. Okay. Okay. Okay. Okay. Okay. Okay. Okay. Okay. Okay. Okay. Okay. Okay. Okay. Okay. Okay. Okay. Okay. Okay. Okay. Okay.
0: Eko, veji, me take you over. 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Day in and day out, cast dozen. Minimsem penny for taking records of all the cards coming in and all the cards going. And today in yesterday, city engineers, any road ministers, today in yesterday, MBA kwani mu na ye kwani mu ya unto ye. 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

0: Five. 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
1: It's a many right cheers and right cheers on there. Keep on listening to DJ. I call Cash over hype.
2: 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Oh my goodness. 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
3: Say you try to identify projects. Oh, so he be quite traditional area, nina. And so far, no, during our meetings, no, we identify about 4 projects. One, yes, we complete certain toilets, contractors be chassis, to maybe. Secondly, no, Anuku, you know, if I say a developer, along the river, no, na the tourist site. Emma, it may generate income from that day. And if you say yes, Emma, it may generate income for the traditional area, no, as a whole.
2: Nana, Dr. Kofi Entwi, yes, if you be quiet, I want him domini. 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
0: Offensive South, Mercy Crati, when we for Frank, who swam moi, and what is answer me at Tuja, or Sempakani, or Henniso moi, can read you a king can sue, and what their money will fear what they ever sue ye. In 5 months, Muswa for, and when we now for Dria moi, echo, penny watchre. Now, opinion in a worker said Tuja, say Ghana man penny will write John, Dramani Mahamo, and a bany. Ghana for home Sam Dona, come as papa. Na enya Ghana for Ghana and Kwan, Emum Ghana for so one on a idea buying what you know. 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
0: 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better answer, every year in Sisi or their momo. Naya Jomo or Felso, a barbeca, if ye and your bush answer. Now almost when you say, Ampa, who says in your da, one out of three, Yajo Motum, na Ghana was a bay, almost about the woman punch on Sama Quay.
4: Yabasamo, Nan Kade, Wilder Media can see if Yara and Tempana by force are looking for you. That be if you are no very dangerous, look on. Obey one more kind of. And see, Obia Uncofi, I had them. Also, Debia, Obia, wasn't Baba, and I don't even need you crying for. Now, I and I with the young book, only the Obian, the Biofi, the Biofi, honoring the Obia Uncofi. The church of Mazin Naza, where you bet chase from our church and Webia, or your good one for Baba. Oh, but the man, yet to just say, Uncle Ancona, to come yet is a soul, Bamchamaba. Ada, you better some day say Chaya Yay Day. It is if you are mountain chaplain, say. 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
0: Every few months, I'm the swaffle, when I'm for Diamwa, a company watchery. Now, and watching at this year, beer, a free Abijan. Now, by the PM, my gun and one pin, focus on Mukwemi, a be echo commander, a be come worry, a be come and kissing, a be so quick coast, a be so quatakwa. 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
0: This year, beer now or Abidjan Cote d'Ivoire na bibinti wasa sawo ne chebe piemu o moman mu biemu ebi ene ne kwasi mensa igi left em fimfim ante mu twetwe nkomo na wodi sansam yi eto ye nanim penyi 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
3: 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And say your best friend will be there. Who you should call? No, the true any new animal a driver for. I say, Omonya Afiri is from Kuna. 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
3: National Road Safety for any in your normal police for any law enforcement agencies in the Bakuan boy and say a tree home a good one tennis so and intino, yeah, she said, Ubi Biara or Nam Quan soon, Ubi D. 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
4: So, Ansana, once. 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But yaba ma money akob books and kasa hun.
5: Era Joyce Amabuaje. Any headmistress I was from Abofu Presby Basic School. Na and what you know, Alex Kwasi Entwi Aman Bofo. And we write here Evelyn e Japan. I was from Rotary Lapachi Mota. And Francine or Bea won also Royal Readers US Kun Wadan on Penfobino at your chunk bisa won say. And then a cow wintia with two sana moy. What you say?
6: 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And I know a lot of projects.
7: And see, my auntie were Rotary Club for Akwa Chimota Grey Rotary Club. And we hano omaye ejuma wa hakaka with students now. And see, or the school way bray.
5: Ora yere Evelyn e Japan or some Rotary Club at Chimota, Grey City. And a Francine or Bia or also some Royal Readers USA. 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
9: we did the clip for Johnson Asari. Library now, which we club for four baby, the Amaya, and the boy, it can improve our learning reading abilities. But we have boy, I'm a teacher, so for the summer to more kakra. Yeah, you will free period. I had the day. Library number boy, I'm a it's me, yeah,
5: additional for your identity, Abofu Presbyterian Basic School, and in HL way, unless question entry. And any additional food between common and same, we were the two in the name. Eventually, we saw Napoleon to break us a boy, EDSC. Mosumfo, Sadat Mohammed in
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1: 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Who come in for 2 months? Nothing in our fat.
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0: 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Come make come, let's 12. Near far from Moody and Nina. Naya, what could you not manage our market? We are
1: mama.
0: 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I was your nurse. 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
1: is it the my eh so two omo funo muti
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1: ah
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1: no we so see see no
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2: 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And then you made the Edda, Nabeka Hua.
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0: Oh, fine. I told Damina, make us all know your champion.
1: Ah, Unim to.
0: Unim to.
1: Oh, okay.
0: Etched in fire, but Todana, you have one at your farm also. And I'm not going to see
1: oh, okay.
0: I didn't see you now. Then I'm in fun and sank out via.
1: Okay.
0: And T. I'm a come home, Omu, who said in the city and Sanum, Niade, make a baby said, car, they make coffee as you will brew.
1: And I walk
0: her.
1: I walk her.
0: Make a dam, Madame for Baku Kumsi. 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
0: 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Me sa be da on the run. Ano so so ya.
1: O be da on the run.
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0: 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Just a madaka and mama diachi.
1: Aye.
0: Near 31st night.
1: Then what would be packing chain there? And now Jacka.
0: There's a number I imagine say, me, yeah, Jumaka Krananka, on 31st night, and the end of the cross for the Alco Cruise.
1: Yeah.
0: And T. Yeah, no, no, no. Before I'll be dropping call on the run, or Sabre and the horseship.
1: Mm-hmm.
0: And T. Omo, yes, a messer do mark on me, jigging his back on Eddie.
1: I just saw a radio.
0: And you want a man who he be many tea, you know. Na adia chiama bobe 10 to 11.
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0: 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Dia make an say mantu. Da bia so na ba ya no make sure say o be ba be frame.
1: Oh.
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1: And now peg a cry.
0: Me, ma num jot nico key.
1: Yeah.
0: And one enemy auntie enemy said, Ubi adi adi enami enfa.
1: Ma crono umpe.
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0: 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Baby, I will be am the bebro.
1: The nature's old dear name, son out tuning in our crown. Wow, now pussy can add a top.
0: Aha.
1: Oh, okay,
0: sir. In the idea, I make us a mibura mu and a dangerous eye and son of no, and a massam,
1: a man of light, and
0: a abosom son so.
1: Hey,
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1: I didn't be with Fiana.
0: Oh, ne be nifiana. A honor mean to mean cohobe be a better time, but the American is a whom any surrenty.
1: Ah,
0: Emma.
1: Now we trust the area of a bayophobia.
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0: Aye. 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
0: 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No, many jay and me imagine said there be sani a man or cry, I was semi jay.
1: What's that? There be any a con, send you pub while you possess a winy be a onyo.
0: Aye.
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0: mimpem.
1: That's one pencil,
0: mampe. 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
1: What?
0: Namin for baby.
1: No, ya, dear.
0: No, my imagination is a mean for baby. I'll buy my fanon.
1: No, be one.
0: Me be one. Into no one. 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
1: Benny, you know, I do any Esther DB was on mana.
0: You no cry, no. 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
1: okay,
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1: Oh, yeah, meaning
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1: 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Yamisha was our crying so far.
0: Wait, sir, dear, we see Yasuma for Daniel Safo.
1: And Samra,
0: Yamisha no fa.
1: Oh, yeah.
0: Or church, yes, I didn't for discipleship.
1: Oh, okay.
0: Lady Eberboa, and tea. Now watch that children and how much is a maniaci.
1: Which is all learn no
0: more. I learn no pa.
1: Oh, okay.
0: And I am a bonfire say a kufia. Now you rasher in my DM penim fortune, young Franco Yejuma.
1: What?
0: Said the omuch the Yejuma, Papa Swabo.
1: Okay, well, boy.
0: And I'm a say, Omunch, and I said, your practice, no, may me practice, you know. Meet me, I can say, Nippa, bit me, do one says you on Bush to say, Edda Bana, I'm a Macassar, and Omodos, Papa,
1: sir, Yamisha. And you are, and you are, but Jesus was through.
0: Yes, was through.
1: Was a crad, dear. Bible Christ said, or the boyeni back was sacra, or soon in our bussy. I did it to me more through, or through doing now.
0: Sir,
1: Omubusse, pa, did Yamisha was our kind of sopa,
0: and Penny Fonch, Chetreno, me bo. 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
1: Then just a samra wo presade na wa wo baako na mi no sha se no
0: me presade no me sha se na na baako na me no be CCS na me dia wo 5
1: oh boy
0: entino ema me
1: yo mo chere no what is CCS I was saying
0: na ma wo 5 because
1: let you say one man
0: you are talking no mu no
1: eh
0: me wo no no na fani no no nya nya 7 years
1: your tossing no one nepping in your 7 years.
0: In your 7 years.
1: And I meet your catch us while boy,
0: you
1: ma.
0: Ain't you know? Ain't you?
1: Oh, my young mama.
0: My wife, or your idea, no watcher, and you know, you'll be a. Oh, to me, say, oh, quiet, you ma.
1: But a my dear, or you're then walk away.
0: Na, and also, or born home, or didn't say, if you into 2 years so. But you know, no, so. Said the Anamika said, Yamijuma, no, yes, and this good judgment, you also know, and also a born home or demo, sorry.
1: Yeah, and what's running in our mouth, one of band 10 times, Anana?
0: Papa, come home. I come home.
1: What do you say? If you remember my mistress, I was there, and was Rano, or go for bomb fire, and I know them was Rana Cosuana, you know, so. Now,
0: they are okay, no, me who is saying was Rana Sanity.
1: Why?
0: Because one enemy Namuni was Rana Sasa, or Edda Ditches. 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
0: Mhm.
1: 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Yeah. They say en safodo do say na wahweso.
0: Enti asafo no mi free honum no 2 years no me ko ba ko otabum kwan no so ho.
1: Mhm.
0: Ye free Holy Spirit.
1: Mhm.
0: And also, we could do 2 years.
1: Okay.
0: And also, we have a farm, so my, asafuni yinshira.
1: Oh, fine.
0: Koto, Mr. Kwamu, Edame Yamuni, and DHS, almost so the Amoka Jimmy. Ma, asafone dane.
1: Oh, fine.
0: Dane, almost that's what I'm a pa.
1: Or we send the obedi domain.
0: Mr. Santimo, don't want a friend of police mine. Omunina, boss, or no, Omudia, Omunina, that's what Kai, a Juma, and ho. Namin charge, a home to you, free one, Monona, McCoy, any plot. But plot, Nana, Ovidia, my, and Yame Boyama, and Yame Candy Panacuma, my itimi toy.
1: Oh, fine.
0: Two plot.
1: Oh, fine.
0: And see, that can say, and also, achievement, Cassia,
1: Chromo plot, the sound of a boom.
0: A boom. Mr. Hong Kong Crane, you know, because
1: Rotano,
0: I do about Quayana, say, Milidi Asoria. Senipano draws one, I mean, she said, him found a ruddy.
1: Oh, but
0: today, my Yamayatana.
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1: okay.
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0: and chassis. Yes, Sofo Penny Baco. And if he and him baby and Koshasi or no question, what kind or not? I am it in dear, but
1: you use it.
0: Me buy, I'm a bomb pie and Yamasa Wona.
1: So, what do you want to know?
0: Messico,
1: what do you want to know?
0: Sabrin Sunamen, I'm a Bayer district evangelism leader.
1: Okay,
0: oh, district in him.
1: Okay,
0: and you know, me ten and Ominia Nijumpa. Na, papa.
1: What you see, Sidonia, the Timapedi, I say you are for baby. What's our question?
0: Auntie, sir, Nina, and I'm a tenor when I'm 7 years old. Maybe bomb piano. 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
1: Okay.
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0: Contentment, Tina, your plot were hotter. 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
1: Okay.
0: In the Yetimico Vie Dino. 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
1: is. 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
0: Be when ye and Temuno to 2 years and we are now sorry than you see you come.
1: I need to make up.
0: See, I feel now if you're Lucas, no, I can see a phone near ye 11 Lucas. I can see a phone if you want to man. I am more than more. I bet us in noon.
1: Oh, fine.
0: Me make I win in our district and you're named man in our bumno. A more than more bet us in much as I crab the moon. Aye, come
1: on. Okay.
0: Kaya baby, I'll offer us in a worry, you know.
1: Ah, okay. Okay. Yeah. If you want a young mother when him to, if you want us, I'll buy any of you.
0: Ain't he? She say, my king, honoa, namewo.
1: Wana, that's
0: what I'm wana, your sofu, jabamba, ina, why change of platform, kakla.
1: Uh-huh.
0: Emma, my baby, kumri central.
1: Oh, okay.
0: Central for you now, Eradu and Shraum. Eda JV, Michao fa
1: Central Assembly.
0: Intin Honor, dear, me were hope for 3 months.
1: And the enche, Om do we about?
0: Messa called Makim.
1: As a measure of Comdia, we got the enche. Over by the press, I do.
0: The admired, the same beer. You made me quiet.
1: Oh, and I am brown from Kakra. 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
0: there.
1: Because on Saturday, no, so no, yeah, no, crunk no. It doesn't get Sunday and what's in
0: there. 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
0: 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Obefa no a no ati says boom afirim as a trucks.
1: Oh.
0: But when hunu bibi we me mu
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0: Oh, okay.
1: Adam, what about so? I'm in Shadow.
0: Yeah, Daniel.
1: Nah, so my question is because I say, small girl, nah, what that I know, which is the question. Yamia Duma, the city.
2: I'm not going to be able to do it. Sisi no yana ne ntemate kakra
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3: sa praise the lord
0: hallelujah
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3: na min sha ada pa pa
0: okay
3: Amen.
0: I don't know. Metia won tight kra. Hello, me do fubeni. 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
3: Hello, sir.
0: Yes. Vinu ana ho ye.
3: I just say bema.
0: Na ho ye de.
3: Ah, la do sabu ho ye na so
0: e. Ah, nyamia do me ho ye.
3: Ah, ho ye so ye.
0: Yo.
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0: 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Ah, ani
3: di. 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
0: Ni di na se chelo no. Oh, okay.
3: I said, let me catch yourself. What's that? I mean, we did what's that? The message was here.
0: So,
3: what's that?
0: Ya bin shopa.
3: Ya bin shopa.
0: Ya bin shopa. 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Ya bin

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1: Hello,
0: Adam,
1: hi.
0: Yeah, new.
1: If I tell, I ain't kind you, just one crap.
0: You, I ain't kind me to you,
1: And I had a much matter.
0: Yes, you had the was. And
1: I must say, I mean, Shiramo, Sanya, we are more and Muma, you who near me, Ugua. On am conviction as a Yakambonia who says so sacra,
0: Yadasi,
1: Rodin Homayame, and I am Michira, on count, one way, and no Mamma Muninche,
0: Mati,
1: yes, you near foot you in human thing, Yadasi.
0: Yamishamo, so you in Shamba, never met you for Mobaya, Monana, Mamio, Namso, and Mamma Cobb, Gumit Kayasi. 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
0: 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Hello, Mino Fabini. 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
3: hello, Ada.
0: Minya Bini.
3: Me, Mr. Manoni, because of your muscle.
0: You patch your meat, you.
3: Now, they are some okay, Emma. My Kaimasum.
0: Sawon.
3: We ignore British American tobacco.
0: Hey,
3: that time, your friend saying, we will penny costume. It will be in the chili, but I'm a coffee. He said, now, son, who knows the great? And now, who trusts the great microphone?
0: What?
3: Just on the chest on the day. And I'm saying, the other in the company in the media. I've been a company in the way you
0: promise.
3: Until the winning. I'm a question to find my bumper.
0: I'm going to go to the house.
3: Echidi, me kumengi na bi ya basta.
0: Oh.
3: Mse mi pabu chako. Kone se madimu kusi South Africa.
0: Oh.
3: Echidi, ma ye stranded.
0: Oh.
3: Mse mi frame mirisa no. 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
0: Papa
3: Biamieno, Paniba Quo, text. No friend says, Sammy. My ya, just employment, my ya, a yibia, say, ye be funny pa. Nasus ye chance, I pass it, ye funny pacra. Massa, I'm very more, your friend saying, take 14 years, my pension.
0: What
3: last year?
0: Wow.
3: And they said, they are Messia.
0: Huh?
3: Look what happened to Mrs. Adano.
0: Check
3: 14 years. Messi dying, if you're dying, Messi dying fine. We continue with you, but we go to Kaka.
0: Well, we are minty. I ask him a number and so what? Oh, I dance here. You don't be bad. And now you dance here. A dire was he? Yamiasi, hello, me double baby.
6: If I try a friend of Faustina,
0: Faustina,
6: if I try a cafe, Bamoson, many other Frank, and I want to come.
0: Oh, Edda Frank, we are Frank.
6: Aye. Men on the shell and one cast of a fact or not, or let me cast or not.
0: What's that? The problem with charges?
6: The cast on the cell, or better job at Pentecost, or better elder, or the car, or let me what's the man cast or better job for your Roman. Never cut Pentecost, I'm so power me and Tunchia.
0: Sabra, what's that? I'm going to know what you're doing.
6: Ah, no, I can't be.
0: Well,
6: because me, I did not say him. And I will. Me show him for me. So what's that for their friends to call to me? If I try to have that minimal power.
0: So.
6: No, I'll press time for first for I'll never press time for that Frank Amwako.
0: Yeah.
6: You know how your program is, baby.
0: Oh, that Frank Amwako, what you say?
6: Yeah, me, I'll do it. So, I'll press time. I do hope you.
0: Ah, yeah, I should. That's your man. What?
7: Oh, you can't. Professor General.
0: Ah, when I woke
7: up. Roger, good afternoon.
0: Good afternoon.
7: Kacho ba reach ni yemi do do man kan.
0: Ah, reach me tie wa.
7: Chairman kan so see na it chest for you.
0: Ah, omo nyine tie.
7: Okay. 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
7: wata. 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
0: Ah, ni din no no.
7: Oh, ya le nyami asi sen ne. 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
0: know, I'm not going to be able to do it.
7: And then can Yamian Peja better than Ede and Yakovet Nekasi? Yaminsra of Ede Yamias is there with testimony so a good Oma Omuomono, a big room with you, Yaminsra.
0: That's when Yamia Numbibri, according to some for Numbibri, I'm going to be free more. The Bray, and no one that woman in Ya, only Dawaha.
7: I'm not sure if you're a good person.
0: Na ne baba akoko makabai na idu yi e do sa che muslims nko a e do sa so yiru bi o na fe na me nyomu jala bi ani bi pa na ne ba no fi makabai e pam sa tali bi ane che no pa na so wow e no body sa bo ne ma bebre yan kan bo fo ne wa
8: sa
0: 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Because we are one, me say me fugu, fugu, fugu, me papa. I wish me fugu. 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
8: Wow.
0: I open me fear. 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I come and say, the butano, Cremoni Bako, and our Bremen Bako, and our Korean ass.
8: Sure.
0: But I'm quite at the bow. Ada and Sanana. And you are corner so woman she no TV so sa na say and need carry your sa anna it me you hamana. Say
9: see dear and yama corno but
0: muho de ne
9: muhono and I say and say my tons and bida.
0: Mm-hmm.
9: Tin you my de fre nipa. Hey one my de fre nipa
0: juma de fre nipa
8: no very insan.
0: And I call Kennedy and one is in the Juma away. No,
8: no, no, no, no, no,
0: no, no, no, no, no, no, no, no, no, no, no, no, no, no, no, no, no, no, no, no, no, no, no, no, no, no, no, no, no, no, no, no, no, no, no, no, no, no, no, no, no, no,
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0: Pieko, yeah, your program. 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
0: 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Now, Yako Sunday school, the mirror teacher Nima Kachra de Yaba offer. 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
9: manty, my foot your mommy. Adiana, who's a M. Wall? Now, if you see with Near my beer, a bit seen the crime by a quay as old five years you were glad and no crying.
0: Okay.
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9: 080, emsa ma messi baby, 055-69-31-080. 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
0: And it can be
9: 055-69-31-080.
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9: 055-69-31-080.
0: 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Yeah.
9: Yo. Mechia, hello, FM. At your phone, you Mechia, me yere Helena ba.
0: Yeah.
9: Ne, me money, you
0: know. Your dim fiends, ya, a wunum.
9: Sese, yame, amame, in sia.
0: Oh, okay.
9: I'm always sia.
0: Is it a watcher?
9: Everybody, I'm a.
0: Hey!
9: Every bit of media. 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Pastor Javani, Mama Evelyn,
0: yeah.
9: Pastor Ewuku, Michiano, pa,
0: Osmafo,
9: Aiki.
0: Aiki, yeah.
9: Michiano.
0: Fudo, no, no. What da go, pa.
9: Michia,
0: yeah.
9: Kumri District, Fuo, Nina, Centra. Radin Shramo.
0: Okay.
9: Da JV, Nina, Deknes, Fuo, Nina, Deknes, Tena, Michiamo, Nyami, Adoma. Makasa, Mide, Hello, FM. Eva. Kumri Centra.
0: Oh, yeah, baba.
9: Me de Kumri.
0: Next month on.
9: Next month.
0: June 7 to 12.
9: 7 to 12.
0: Who is a mude treasure for BCH the crowd?
9: Sir.
0: That's it. Me the map for your fast.
9: Auntie.
0: It's your baba. Your baba. Yeah. 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

0: there.
1: Oh, near 24/7 Vesta Asset to Fobenia. I have a passport. No much is a process, Nathia Mount. 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Na at one share. Yeah, pray. Yeah, that's also Asher FIFA World Cup 2026. Jennifer, you know, Akahon. If it's 11th June, it was the 19th July 2026.
2: And yeah, I'm into to me, can't enter my. As I said, yeah, yeah, it says lots no cry, yes, sir. And I'm a son, so I say, one more on crying. North Ridge, woman in Switzerland and Bezina, edition, you pay.
1: And yeah, I'm going to add the number, no, 0257-956817. And now 0257-956864. Over to me, crowd, what's up, woman? I was 0544-347006.
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3: Australia muno wo. I was say wo proso tie program ni pass na ni kumwa mo hu ni onye no ho.
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3: 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We say wutie in life e wo kunsu kojo krom.
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3: 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Na wo chia Pastor Garibag Gabriel. Kunsu Deeper Life Bible Church South Penny watch and pa
2: okay.
3: And now things so hey with the adverts papa
2: there be one there for me going change omo there for me change
3: now for the enter so papa na asina
2: omo wa so yas no na for omo wa so nkura ni program nso no
3: sure na there no atwa
2: yen tempa na me no ya family
3: specialized company limited for na so yas say enfa bible de sian so mo omo de super ba any drinks kama obetumi atubi ato obetumi atubi akoye program specialized company o kuchin kranza jemesu obuase kwen ya so
2: obetumi
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2: ah o do kwa o said was say
3: mra me me yin so ni bi o dey pack up kokochi
2: ah o do said was say mra
3: aha o kwa na check kura we no anu no 0501 301228 and you go so can for daily prayer tablet na ma
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2: Of Ketua Bush.
3: Ma Evelyn Osei, Kumasi Technical University, on Susuimu, Edda Francis Quat Singh, retired.
2: Yeah.
3: We were Ura Joseph Abeka. Joseph Abeka. Sadi Ura, no. Enterprise.
2: We are the Sadi Ura.
3: Sadi Ura.
2: Sadi, and you're bumping in front of her.
3: Marcus, you that say.
2: Oh.
3: Ura John, and who knew J.U.S., you that say.
2: One word in your message. Personal.
3: Aha, bye, you know.
2: Aye.
3: Then I say, pa.
2: Yo.
3: So, if my name Doris Rosenban, of Revelation Church of God International Ministries.
2: You are the big free Germany.
3: Baden, Germany. On Sabebuaye. Jonas Apiaba.
2: Jonas
3: Apiaba.
2: One of the answer, one of the
3: Kadia Bam, Fremme. Finance and Administrating Manager of Monty Prestige Engineering and Consultancy Limited, Kumasi.
2: Oh, okay.
3: Me ba chow post ne diye son.
2: Eson dodo.
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2: 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One of the drinks buy.
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3: 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Eh wona otie. 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
3: 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Na do sa chire.
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2: 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What say bro no dey say?
3: Wiesbaden. Germany.
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2: Oh, okay. Same yele mo a me hunu bo.
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2: Wiesbaden. Oh, okay. Mate.
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2: Nde a hwe a be yela.
4: Yemefanku.
3: Nanajiman. Twitter police station manager Krufum.
2: Oh, okay.
3: Nanajiman.
2: I want also ever boy.
3: Debi wano di afina mi biya mefreno.
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3: 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But your number is
2: 0243 4086 0243 4086 96. Next month, 7 to 12, you know, ne ya ye homa, ah, ye ba. The program change, change, you know. 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

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Hello 101.5 Yeah, madi shey nyina akwa ba. Enwume no si aka nka se boy de ba be som wo no. Yeah, affiliate stations on my Ghana chini benche ya manoni wonyina afansan wi aso apete ewo wo monten so dia ma peacefmonline.com ghanatoday.com and so ekuchi nsem no brofo kasem. What's bro for a bridge for honum can kind of simple? F I M A M E. Afei. So where is social media?

0: yes, Honorable Chief, the encroachment on our land and the delay with court case. Honorable Chancellor, ladies and gentlemen, we plead with the student as is here to please intervene and help to save the land for the University Coach Upon and all of our land going every other place. We all are aware that there are water challenges, and we are challenging it as an institution to ensure that water is provided on the campus.
1: We and your award new Oshachiri Vice Chancellor Emma Regional Maritime University Dr. Gertrude Brooks Jr. Nene and on your for Naomi Binewa and a day Amanboy Eba Ebe Dani. Na Emeguna one more aquaje and the tier a woman refra from I no ye young pharmacist no. What the afutu aqua edi ama woman we know if free president Emma Pharmaceutical Society of Ghana. I will no assign agent mu se chairman Ghana Cooperative Pharmacist Credit Union. Farm Paul Owusu Donko and Chain Echo Edi Ama Emebuni. Watch them I was say my quajen to tier a woman refra from de so famiko no se eni ho no mu a wanhwe a obetina dan mu ama adwuma a kokogye ho ntete no nimdie a ewo wutirimu nimdie a wotepese wode bo ho 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
1: While we celebrate today's month, we also acknowledge significant challenges that continue to confront
2: the
1: our facility urgently requires support to establish a neonatal intensive care unit, NICU. 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

0: corporations like MTN, philanthropists, and all stakeholders join hands with us in addressing these pressing needs.
1: NISTA, a medical director at Mota Hospital, Dr. Jacqueline Anita Sua. Na Enwa Shue, and a chief corporate services and sustainability officer, MTN Ghana. Madam Adjoe Fiye Wiafe, wano so efa kwenye anu sene nye, 21 days yellow care. 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
2: This year, yes, yeah, no bed syndrome. Yeah, name said sometimes they're back for hospital. Yes, in Penny Ho near to Okoha, now Okoha, now Okoha, now Okoha. In Husseni and also I impacting for Bobby Grave, Womupa, or my free woman. In see a who said, you know,
1: Any chief corporate services and sustainability officer MTN Ghana, Madam Adjoe Fiye Wiafe, nene ena yeteye no na bibidrofo en woman so eka sei we no general secretary George of Openi our Ghana 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
4: In our 70 years of independence, asema ye bisa wo commission is it? Then na ya ya ye debetimia ye ama ying ebi bidro na ye wono. 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Ye research papa. 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Wono se bribi bia ye ye no. 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Na ye nregister ni ye.
1: Any executive director, National Commission on Culture, Ura, Wakefield, Ekwioku, Nene, and on Yaman Wolf for Prince Bafo, and the day and semi, a day a babesumo ye. 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
1: Any ayeti ye eye president awoja Infant Mine Salt Pond Development Alliance MSDA ano Osagyefo Ernest De Graft Ejiri wono ena kese ujina mpemifuwa na ena 50,000 liters of water projects we no wada 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for more what the NSMC etuja
7: Baba at a very good time hospital no dadonia urban in summer no ho ye dzen papa papa ebi wo de ye kokoto nsu ye matankes what in su brain or the cow as a man especially during the time yenya cholera outbreak no some years back they ye spend more than 20,000 Ghana cedis at the nsu be okon ye nyebie ada hwe ayerfo staff who used to be our one staff for procedures and so on. No, it's And the Infant Man's Upon Development Alliance, the World Bank, in Wounding in Common, or Kato Wobwen, otherwise, you know, so papa, CCRD, MP, so YAB.
1: Any medical superintendent, Sopon Abaya Sabia, Dr. John Moses Riku, Nene, and the Amanda for Salingiza, and a day and semi. 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adwuma nothing so what day and what didn't be a bah among you couldn't more a banning it and dear and someone in you now better say obama no etimi agent and also it put okay so we can say what the energy innovation effective communication at the beba among you couldn't nafe wama one more and kita would dear and someone a war one more and temu membership ni mwono etimi agent and also pa what the and some winning and to draw a bra koko file ni nomination
5: I'm Rena, and this is going to be a transfer to a school for him. I'm Mr. Meka, Ebulipa, and
8: hello, FM.
5: Rena, I can't go to my so a best and coach, you need to be easy. His answer, Oka, now something you know, credia. Yes, your mom caught thought, you knew at him. But the memo who said you are coming in a credit. Move me, Avia, Samu, Mobaha, now I am a form some befire as a communication officer for Cancun of constituency. Media ba, and media be me here in Simply for Betons are me. Now, vet in the Dusia Connetot, I am me, Francis Kofi Tremantin, the donor from Kofigu. Say, Dinia Bakupe, Francis Tremantin, Aki Kofigu for Cancun of Communication Officer.
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9: 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of my quick clean campaign so that me win, you know, me opponent, you know, me to me to now back a communication team, you know, me to the others are back on in a address, I'm an MPP.
1: And yeah, yes, ye, and no, so, hey, a Hunter West Constituency Communications Officer, NPP, Barnabas Anan, ayeta sanemra ne banasku nene enunu kofigo kofigo kofigo
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2 minutes to 19 hours GMT. And we are back. They break me enemy. Run of 32. And then anyway, yes, yes, yeah. Group series in Nina, yeah, Chagu. He said 32 teams in a battle. Now yeah, you move 16 into the last 16. South Africa and co-host Canada and a Biano.

0: Italy coach and some of Kafa Africa teams on the Africa for Yamana was say yes, yeah, ban a paminiso. 10 teams, 9 are now qualifying to the last 32. Tunisian Guane and Timmy Urem. And at least Ivan Gennaro Gattuso and somebody at Tujano. He have proven wrong. Coming out of my heart, Robert Dramani, Ephemery Kopoku, Father Paul, Joel Mincha, Francis Yabua Di Lorenzo, Samuel Joaquim Bukim, DJ Danny Beat, Omo Airboy Chidomedi BBI Bremo. Yeah, was Sophie Stadium, Air World Los Angeles, 70,240 capacity. When I qualify into the 16 teams, I bekano. Is it Bafana Bafana? Another the race of Canada. Kobra? In that time so.
1: Yeah. Well, this is the first time I'm Musia World Cup proper. But I'm Musia friendly match 2007. Yeah, South Africa share Canada. Come, you know, went to me auntie. And we've been the first time I'm Musia World Cup Mundial. And Oshe Ubia FNC and the table no with second point with 4 points. And this time around, and I'm Musia. And this time, we mumie nua ya abako sem. Canada and qualifying for the group mumko na katuda. Why South Africa so qualifying ko na katuda? And I'm Murem. And Prema.